Don't forget, we've got Dustin Lynch on the show with us tomorrow. Going to be great talking to him about all of his new music coming out. Right now, Nate Smith, it's World on Fire. This is Country Nights.

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1: I opened for Kenny Chesney at Heinz. I'm full of myself, right? We just had this big Chief album. And I'm like, I'm going to start with Springsteen. It was the biggest hit we had. And I remember I was talking to Kenny Chesney. And he goes, seriously. Springsteen. And he goes, are you nuts? Yes.
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18: Hi, I'm Jeff Mann.
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19: As a graduate gemologist, I

The rumor mill online has definitely begun that maybe Luke Bryan and Luke Combs could be performing together for the 2026 CMA Awards. I hope it's true. Don't want to start any rumors, though. Here's Luke Combs and rethink some things.

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1: He's a ranch hand in a pinch, man. 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
2: I've always believed in myself, like, but I preach that every single night on, like, well, on tour and all the time, really, in life, is that, like, believing is 80% of the whole battle. But if you really believe in what you're doing and you're like, nah, man, I think I got this for real. Like, I think I really have this. I think that's, like, the biggest part. So just believe. There's a tattoo on my arm. So it's like, man, just believe in yourself.
1: Yours religiously.

0: do not listen to anything I say right here and go do something. But I didn't know what omeprazole was until just recently. And I was at a doctor's visit and they were like, it's basically for you, it would be like a calming of your stomach, like an allergy pill for your stomach. I was like, what? Chase Matthew gets it.
1: Currently, I cannot live without Tums or omeprazole. I got some crazy acid reflux. The second thing would be some Throco, which is like the best tea ever. You put some honey in it. Sometimes in the morning, I get up and I'll take a liquid IV, the powder, and an emergency powder and put it in some hot water. That's like my go-to every morning. Wakes you up. I've been trying to get off of caffeine, so we're taking Red Bulls off of our rider currently. And you gotta have some Jack Daniels with Tennessee whiskey to get the party started.
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To have people cheer for you to come back out on stage. When he's done, he's done. He walks off that stage. It's Jason Aldean, and anytime soon, this is Country Nights Live.

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0: Ella Langley's Love and Life again on Country Nights Live. I am loving that song so much right now. Hey, it's Bev Rainey. We've got Keith Urban up next by request. And, you know, I love what he has to say about getting some early support way back in the day.
1: When I first came to town in 1989 and shopped a demo around, looking back, no wonder nobody made it through the first two verses. But I was just so out of place, but I didn't feel like I was. But I got some good support, and a girl named Mary Martin, who worked at RCA at the time. Out of all the people I met, she's the only one that sent me a letter. And it might have been a stock industry letter, I don't know, but I love the fact that she sent me one in Australia. And I'm paraphrasing it a bit, but she talked about the fact that, this is 1989, she said, I listened to your demo and I really appreciated your music. She said, country music is in a particularly traditional swing right now. I think it was basically, she talked about it being a traditional period of country, which it was. Clint Black was number one. And she said, so your music's a little out of step, but she said, but I hope you find a home here. That was all I needed to hear. It was just like, okay, good. That's the right place, and it's just, it'll take a while. That's kind of what I took from the letter. So it was totally inspirational for me.
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joining us on the show tomorrow, kicking off at 7 o'clock. I'm Bev Rainey. This is Country Nights Live. Love this song. It's Hardy, Eric Church, Morgan Wallen, and Tim McGraw. Nick Arthur.

0: 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It's Dear Big City on Country Nights Live, and here he is doing something iconic.
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0: 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There's Truth About You. He and his wife, Megan Patrick, who are both phenomenal human beings, just had their baby. Everybody, it looks like, is doing just fine. 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

Tucker Wetmore is up for New Artist of the Year at the 60th Annual CMA Awards in November. Good luck to him. Here's Burnett on Country Nights Live.

that Lauren Elena owns a rug that used to be a cow that her dad had. Oh, I gotta see this rug. I'm gonna look it up. Here she is with Chase Matthew, All My Exes. Another

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1: Zach Bryan kept his heart on his sleeve tradition alive last Saturday night in Arizona, gifting his acoustic guitar to a fan who caught his eye. This time, it was a father in the pit holding his baby boy at the barricade. Zach leaned down and said, "When he's older, you'll give this to him, you swear?" Then he handed over the guitar, sending the crowd into a frenzy. And the 60th annual CMA Award nominations are out, with Ella Langley leading all artists with 9. Miranda Lambert follows with 7, while Casey Musgraves and producer Ben West each earn 5. Cody Johnson, Chris Stapleton, and Stephen Wilson Jr. score 4 apiece, and Luke Combs and Lainey Wilson land 3. 13 first-time nominees are recognized this year, and winners will be honored November 18th at Country Music's Biggest Night, airing live on ABC and Disney Plus, with next day streaming on Hulu. That's your Country Nights Live news update. I'm Bev Rainey.
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Dustin Lynch is going to be hanging with us on the show tomorrow night. Make sure you tune in. Love him. New music coming out. Here's Chris Young. I didn't come here to leave.

just got themselves a CMA nod for If I Don't Leave, I'm Gonna Stay under the event category for the 60th Annual CMA Awards. I love it. Here's Riley's Think You Should Drunk. This is Country Nights Live.

0: Bar None with Jordan Davis. Did you know that he's from Shreveport in that area? Here he is talking about it.
1: I'm from Shreveport, Louisiana, and I think that it's influenced my music, basically because it's just kind of been a melting pot. You know, Shreveport, the musical history of Shreveport goes back very, very far, back to the Louisiana Hayride. And I think that music is a huge part of what Shreveport is. And being that close to Mississippi, being in the same state as New Orleans, and there's just a huge culture mixed bag of different kinds of music. And then you throw in, you know, the music that's been in my family, my dad, my mom, my uncle. I think it's it just kind of made for this kind of perfect storm of what my music is today.
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Good morning. Good evening. Whatever time of day it is for you. Always happy that you are here. My name is Justin. This is the Overnight Ride. Loving life again like Ella Langley. Because football's back. Couple stinkers thrown in there, but at least football's back. I like watching the game. The performance is not so much.

0: And
1: Nashville is about to be so cozy this fall and winter because of me. My name's Justin. This is the Overnight Ride. In about a week, family and friends are coming into town to watch the Philadelphia Eagles, our team, take on the Tennessee Titans. And I have to clean my apartment deeply to pretend that I don't live the way I do. And one of those things is a purge. About once a year, I like to get rid of clothing that I don't wear, haven't worn in a while, and I donate it to different places around town. I'm a bigger guy. So I got 2X, 3X, sweatshirts, hoodies, pants, t-shirts, and they're going out there. I feel like I'm contributing to the big boy society. What I'm really doing is giving a bunch of people an excuse to be cozy. Because in my experience, all my friends who are girls, they love oversized clothing. They like to be cozy. So I feel like I'm giving back the coziness to Nashville and the surrounding areas. So in about a week, if you're listening and in Nashville or near here, go to your local thrift store. All my stuff's going to be there. But I've had this strategy for a while. I read it online somewhere. To reorganize and get rid of stuff is the poop theory. I don't know if you heard about this. Let me explain it to you. If the thing you're debating on throwing out got poop on it, would you clean it or chuck it? If you wouldn't clean it, get rid of it. And that's what I do. I got some hoodies that are old. I got some shirts. I got some pants. I'm like, if someone had an accident on them, not me, would I clean it or I throw it away? And that's how I organize. Listen, you can judge me for it, but to each his own. It's worked out for me. You should try it.
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My name's Justin. This is the Overnight Ride, always on Instagram. Justin Off Air. I'll put another day in the life video up there. If you like to smell good, I feel like I have some good recommendations on there.

Silver Sands Marina. The new Kenny Chesney album is on the way in just a couple weeks. I've heard some of the songs and haven't been released yet. They're good. Including the Megan Maroney one. I don't want to spoil it. I don't know how much I could say. I enjoyed it. It's Kenny. Carry on the Overnight Ride.

0: CMA nominations are out. Let's make some very early predictions. My name's Justin. This is the Overnight Ride. Song of the Year. Now, this goes to songwriters. This is a lot different than Single of the Year. Be Her, Ella Langley. Beautiful Things, Megan Maroney, not Benson Boone. I don't know why people think that. I mean, he has a song like that, but this is country. Chosen Texas, Ella Langley. Dry Spell, Casey Musgraves, or Gary Stephen Wilson Jr. Now, looking at this, this is a tough category, actually. Be Her, Beautiful Things, Choosing Texas, Dry Spell, Gary. I feel like I can confidently say, as my way too early prediction, Song of the Year, the CMA Awards in the middle of November, will be Choosing Texas. Right? I don't think I'll be wrong on this one. Every other prediction I'll be wrong on. This one I won't be.
1: 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Second and third shifters, we are here for you. More of the Overnight Ride is next.
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0: Cody Johnson took home Entertainer of the Year at the ACM Awards, now nominated for Entertainer of the Year at the CMA Awards. Can he go 2 for 2? It's a pretty good chance. Here's Horseback on the Overnight Ride.
1: He's a ranch hand in a pinch, man. Hotter than the red on the cattle brand. Cause she's a gold digger with a quick trigger. 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

horseback. Now he's a buckskin, 15 hands, 5-time team road champion.

My name's Justin. This is the Overnight Ride. Very lucky in things I get to do, and I do not take it for granted. The other night, I got to go to a Corey Kent album release party and hear some of the songs off Heartland Rock and Roll out September 25th. Track number one on the album is incredible. There's a track with his children on the intro, and of course, the Jason Aldean song is incredible. I'm excited to listen all the way through. Front to back, not pick and choose. That's how I like to listen to albums. I feel like that way is coming back. It's Corey Kent, This Heart, on the Overnight Ride. Yeah.

CMA Award nominations came out just a couple hours ago. My name's Justin. This is the Overnight Ride. I'll give you a snub. We're doing way too early predictions over the next couple days. Album of the year, No Cloud 9. Megan Maroney should have been nominated. Here's Medicine on the Overnight Ride.

0: Can we go back to old school cans? I'm Justin. This is The Overnight Ride. Like the ones from back in the day, beer and soda where the whole top came off. Now, I didn't grow up with those, but I've seen old school ones. I've even opened an old school one. They are significantly quieter than new school cans. And by new school, I mean the ones we're used to. The other day, I go to watch a Corey Kent pop-up show talking about his brand new album. He's answering questions. He's interacting with the crowd. And then he's up there by himself with his guitar, serenading us, playing some new music, playing This Heart, Wild as Her, Empty Words, Rocky Mountain Low. It's a great event. I'm having a great time. Huge Corey Kent fan. There's also an open bar. Now, I feel like I probably should have told you that earlier, but here we are. Nothing better than listening to country music and having a nice cold beer. And they had one of my favorites, Montucky Cold Snacks. Good, cheap beer, what I like. So I'm enjoying a couple. And when he's talking on stage, when you open a can, you can't hear it. When he's playing music, you can hear it. I go up to the bar. I get a Montucky Cold Snack. And the bartender opens the beer, and it cracks so loud. Everybody looks at me. I don't know what causes things to sound louder in those situations. It's like the classic one. When you go down to the kitchen in the middle of the night, and you open the chip bag, you cause like a Category 5 earthquake. They open this thing up, and everybody looks at me. And I feel like I ruined the vibe. We need quieter cans. Go back to the old one, or just require draft beer everywhere. I'm thankful for the open bar, not thankful for the embarrassment.
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It's not sour grapes. I'm just pointing out glaring things with the CMA nominations. I'm Justin. It's the Overnight Ride. No Jason Aldean on there. Song's about us. Great album. It's got new school Aldean, old school Aldean. Full of respect on it. Here's Anytime Soon on the Overnight Ride.

0: was done for.
1: Two CMA nominations for Morgan Wallen. One for MacArthur with Eric Church, Tim McGraw, and Hardy. And another for I Can't Love You Anymore with Ella Langley. No other ones. Come on.

Dylan Scott's kids committed to getting on stage with Dad for the past couple weeks. They'd be collecting dollar bills from the audience. The other night he played in the rain. They're up there dancing with him in the rain. They can get on stage. They're getting on, living their best life. It's Dylan Scott, Dear Big City, on the Overnight Ride.

0: It is not confirmed, but it's kind of confirmed. We got our first Florida-Georgia Line appearance in 2027. I'm Justin. It's the Overnight Ride. Stagecoach, Indio, California, this April. All signs, there was a video on Stagecoach's Instagram, point to the boys of FGL, Florida-Georgia Line, reuniting for the second time in a year. Now, does this kick off the tour? Are we getting new dates soon? I don't know. But at least we know, kind of confirmed loosely, they will be at Stagecoach. Act accordingly.
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climb to the top of the country music food chain to eat out of vending machines. Unless they serve beer and beef jerky. This is K100.

A lot of stuff happened on Thursday. My name's Justin. This is the Overnight Ride, including the iPhone Duo, the foldable iPhone, which means slamming your phone to hang up is back, which is great news. It's not going to be cheap, but the money's might be worth the satisfaction of hanging up on somebody like that again. Sitting

A very well-known Square Pizza, Elio's Pizza, top tier. There's a gas station around here, and Shane Prophet put us onto this, that sells Square Pizza, labeled School Pizza. There's a difference between that Square School Pizza and Elio's. If you know, you know. Shane, I need to know where you got it. Here's Long Live Country.

0: Third and final installment of the week of Who's Eating This? My name's Justin. This is the Overnight Ride. The NFL season is back, and teams are slowly putting out their new stadium foods, which are just belly busters, gut bombs, emergency situation inside the stadium foods. Today's comes from my Philadelphia Eagles. This was all over my feed. It is called the Broad Street Beast. I'm going to read it to you and then tell you why it's insane. It's braised Wagyu beef shank, pico de gallo, cilantro, Oaxaca cheese sauce, charred tomatillo, avocado salsa verde, fried jalapeno poppers, crispy shallots inside, are you ready for it? An 18-inch green chalupa shell. 18-inch taco shell. For the first time in history, you will have to split a taco. No one's splitting tacos ever. This is 18 inches. You split it, you're still getting, both of you, 9 inches of taco. How do you enjoy this? This is why I'm a soft shell over a hard shell. You're going to bite into this. And this thing is going everywhere. So not only now, when you eat these NFL foods, do you have to strategically buy your seat for the end of the row? Bring Tums. You can't wear white. This thing's getting everywhere. Again, who's eating this? Give me sausage, peppers, and onions, a pretzel, or just a plain old hot dog at an NFL game.
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It is the Overnight Ride. Always find me on Instagram, Justin Off Air. 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It's Co Wetzel, Ella Langley, and Jaded.

10 days away from the new season of The Voice, where Riley Green will join as a coach. Judge, for the first time, says he's using it as a creative reset after touring so much. And then he's locked in for another season as well. Riley, think as you drunk on the Overnight Ride.

0: best of year. CMA Awards. Very competitive. Averyanna, Carter Faith, Emily Ann Roberts, Tucker Wetmore, and Stephen Wilson Jr. My name's Justin. It's the Overnight Ride. My way to early predictions on all of these awards. This is tough. Everybody here rocks, number one. I love Emily Ann Roberts. Stephen Wilson Jr. That is my way too early prediction. I will not change these. Once they're on there, they are official. So there we go. Will I be wrong? I don't know.
1: The Overnight Ride. Third shifters, those that drive the big rigs, and all of you that just can't sleep. The Overnight Ride will be right back.
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Lauren Elena was on the Great American Sandwich Show making egg salad. Great piece of advice in there from her. If you're confident, any sandwich is good. Lauren Elena, Chase Matthew. Here's All My Exes.

released his debut album, Signs of Life. Influences growing up. You ready for these? Merle Haggard, Ozzy Osbourne, Eazy-E, Motley Crue, and George Jones. Here's Trey Penley, Family Man, on the Overnight Ride.

Our Tucker Wetmore social media comment of the night comes from Ellie. My name's Justin. It's the Overnight Ride. Remember, these are all posted on a public forum Instagram, so they are fair game to read on the air. She comments on his latest post, a lot of pictures of him. I was having a bad day until now. Pretty tame, Ellie. I'll give that one an 8 out of 10.

0: Candy corn, a divisive candy, was invented in 1880 in Philadelphia. And here we are over 100 years later, and no one can really tell me what it tastes like. My name's Justin. It's the Overnight Ride. It's supposed to taste like honey, does it? No. 100 years later, we have not nailed down the actual flavor. Someone cannot confidently tell me what it is. We have nailed down the smell, and now you can smell like it all the time. Because Brock's, I think that's how you say it, candy corn is releasing Ode to Candy Corn Fragrance, a cologne, a perfume, an EDP, Ode to Perfum. Smells like a fresh bag of candy corn. It's $22. You get 1.7 ounces in the bottle. It does come with a bag of candy corn. September 22nd and October 1st, the release dates. Like, where is the appropriate place to wear this? I guess you could wear it to your office to mess with people. They're going to walk into your office, smell the candy corn, and then be distracted the whole time trying to find where the candy dish is so they can eat it. This actually, wear this to work. It might get you out of stuff. Because if they're distracted looking for the candy corn, you can fly anything by them, and they'll probably agree to it.
1: 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The Overnight Ride will be right back.
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We're a week away from his brand new album, That's Just Me. 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It's Changed My Mind on the Overnight Ride.

The new album, Silver Sands Marina, is out September 25th. Kenny Chesney says it's the place he goes in his mind and in real life to get away. And everybody has that spot. Let's carry on the Overnight Ride.

Eric Church influences, Tom Petty influences, his children are on the album. September 25th, Heartland Rock and Roll. This is the one for Corey Kent. Here's Empty Words on the Overnight Ride.

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This one got the nomination for Musical Event of the Year for the upcoming CMA Awards. They all got together at one place, one studio, and recorded this. I feel like that's why it should win. Hardy, Eric Church, Morgan Wallen, Tim McGraw, MacArthur on the Overnight Ride.

A lot of CMA award nominations and news over the next couple days. Carter Faith up for New Artist of the Year. That might be the toughest category. Carter Faith, Wyatt Flores. Nothing better to do.

I'm Justin. It's the Overnight Ride. Every time I play this song, I feel like it turns into talking about something gross that I've drank or gross that I've seen. Yesterday was the pumpkin beer with a shot of Fireball in it. Don't think that's gross. I feel like it's going to taste like a pumpkin pie. But I was subjected to the pink Buzz Ball. Randy Houser, I get it now. It's back in the bottle on the Overnight Ride. I got

0: Let's do two more. Very early predictions of the CMA Awards. My name's Justin. It's the Overnight Ride. Not too long ago on Thursday, the nominations came out for the 60th Annual Awards hosted by Lainey Wilson, happening mid-November. Entertainer of the Year, Luke Combs, Cody Johnson, Ella Langley, Chris Stapleton, Lainey Wilson. Oh, I'm going to say Kojo goes 2 for 2. Wins Entertainer of the Year at the ACMs. Wins it again at the CMA Awards. Album of the Year. Zach Top, Ain't In It For My Health, Dandelion, Ella Langley, Middle of Nowhere, Casey Musgraves, The Way I Am, Luke Combs, and Parker McCollum. Now, if you've been listening to the show before the ACM Awards, all of us listening, were harping on Parker winning Album of the Year. I think he also goes 2 for 2. I would say I'm not locking these in, but I am, because I'm putting them to a national audience. I am locking in these predictions.
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Tucker Wetmore, in maybe the most competitive category at the CMA Awards this year. New Artist of the Year, Stephen Wilson Jr., Emily Ann Roberts, Avery Anna, Carter Faith, and our boy Tuck. This is tough. Maybe the toughest one. Album of the Year and New Artist of the Year. Here's Tucker and Who Told You That?

0: college football is back, and former fullback at West Virginia University, Owen Schmidt, was very integral in Charles Wesley Godwin's career.
1: Yeah, he played for Seattle and the Eagles. He went back to Morgantown after he was done playing football and opened up a music venue.
0: Really?
1: A saloon, Schmidt's Saloon in Morgantown. And Owen had a great year. He really had some great acts. So he would have me play wing night every Monday. He was really one of the first people outside of my own family who thought that, like, what has happened could happen. And he had my first band, Union Sound Treaty. You know, we played there on a regular basis. I opened for Luke Combs there in January 2016. He had Chris Stapleton there in 2013. Like, Owen had a great year and booked some great acts and was a big part of my coming up.
0: Charles Wesley Godwin, Luke Combs, Better That Way on the Overnight Ride.

It is not confirmed, but it is heavily hinted that Florida Georgia Line will be performing at Stagecoach this April in California. There's a video on Stagecoach's Instagram, which kind of means it's confirmed, but nothing's been confirmed. But this might be the start of the tour. Here's Tyler Hubbard and Land.

0: En garde!
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I'm Justin. This is the Overnight Ride. You know where to find me. Justin Off Air on Instagram. I did one of those day in my life things. Corporate says I should do more of them, so I am doing more of them. If you like it, I love you. No pity likes, though.

0: Toledo's country music station, K100, Johnny and Lynn. Before we do anything, can you believe, Lynn, it's been 25 years, 9/11.
1: I know. It's extraordinary how fast time passes by.
0: Right. And what a day to remember. We're going to do it all morning long with you and with us songs and some tributes. We're going to do it all day. Well, at least in our morning show.
1: If you lived through it, I know you remember exactly where you were.
0: Yep. Great to see you.
1: You too.
0: And happy Friday.
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0: 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Glad you're with us. Loaded.
1: Yes, quite a Friday for giveaways. We've got Cinco de Mayo gift card to give away. We've got Greek American Festival passes. Brooks and Dunn, 17th. Their date at the Huntington. You can beat there on us. And birthday wheel jackpot worth $620.
0: Yeah, we'll do that around 8:30. So keep that number in your phone with Johnny and Lynn.
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0: 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Johnny and Lynn, keep the number 419-240-1000. National keyword, fly away to sea. Riley Green in Vegas. We'll have a word after 6 this morning. This is the number to text it to, 95819. It's on our website. 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
1: Today will be mostly sunny with highs near 80 degrees. Tonight will be partly cloudy with lows in the lower 60s. Saturday will be mostly cloudy for the first part of the day, and there is a small chance for a few showers throughout the day, too. Skies break apart a bit for the afternoon, and those highs will be in the lower 80s with added humidity. From the First Alert Weather Center, I'm meteorologist Annie Giovannucci.
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5: For the afternoon, and those highs will be in the lower 80s with added humidity. From the First Alert Weather Center, I'm meteorologist Annie Giovannucci.
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0: K100 on air, online, and on your phone. Johnny and Lynn, our show sponsored by Monroe Street Diner. Thank you so much for having us on Friday. Also, the very last day you can get qualified for that live in Las Vegas Riley Green concert flyaway. So make sure you're listening for that first national keyword of the day. That comes to you in just about 15 minutes. It's 6:02. Here's that first morning look at news.
1: Good morning. I'm Claire Mitchell with your 13 Action News headlines. Diesel just hit a record $6 a gallon nationwide, the highest price ever, according to Gas Buddy. Diesel is the fuel that moves the economy, powering trucks, trains, farm equipment, and construction gear. So that spike hits far beyond the pump. Analysts warn it could push the inflation higher as we head into the holidays. Meanwhile, new from overnight, Toledo police are investigating a shooting that left a juvenile with a wound to the leg, and police say the victim had been reported missing. It happened around 2 a.m. Police found the boy at Palmer and Chestnut. They believe he'd been shot about a block away. His injuries are not life-threatening. Meanwhile, today is a solemn anniversary, 25 years since the attacks on September 11th. It's a day we will never forget. If you're looking to pay your respects today, there are dozens of events and ceremonies in our area. Head to 13abc.com to learn more. Now you're up to the minute. I'm Claire Mitchell with 13 Action News.
0: 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Here's Annie Giovannucci.
2: Today will be mostly sunny with highs near 80 degrees. Tonight will be partly cloudy with lows in the lower 60s. Saturday will be mostly cloudy for the first part of the day, and there is a small chance for a few showers throughout the day too. Skies break apart a bit for the afternoon, and those highs will be in the lower 80s with added humidity. From the First Alert Weather Center, I'm meteorologist Annie Giovannucci.
0: Right now, 57 degrees at Toledo's K100. And accident and incident free on the roads. We'll keep an eye on things so that you know about things as quickly as we do. 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
0: We will never forget 9/11.
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0: Patriot Day was actually started 1 year after the attacks on America.
4: Never forget.
0: It's a day of remembrance and unity. 9/11, Patriot Day. A day we will never forget.
6: K100, Johnny and Lynn. On your Friday, 25 years of, since we've seen those attacks, amazing. It's been that long ago. I mean, right?
7: Mm-hmm. I know. It's very vivid in your mind, like it was yesterday when you pull up, your recall on it. Yeah. And we'll talk to you a little bit about that throughout the day today. Maybe where you were at as it happened.
6: Yeah.
7: Maybe something about how your life changed thereafter.
6: We were so nice to each other after that. I remember how pleasant we were to
7: That's
6: each other.
7: That's one thing I hoped would change permanently.
6: As a country, and we kind of lost that way. Not all of us, but we kind of lost that way with some of us. And sometimes when you look back, you think, wish we could go back and be what we were after the day after.
7: It really is one of the reasons I think it's really important to remember. And obviously, there's many reasons, but that is one of the very big reasons to remember how it is that we can come together and how we can treat each other.
6: Yeah, I totally agree. Mm-hmm. Especially when you're driving. So we have that. We're going to just hit that. We have, we're going to have Jerry Anderson on.
7: Yeah.
6: And he can talk about, because everybody flocked to the TV that day, and TV legend Jerry Anderson will join us and talk about his remembrance of it. And we're going to talk to you about yours next hour, because you were doing news that morning.
7: I was the news director for one of our stations here.
6: One of our stations down the hallway. So there you go. All right.
7: Speaking of hitting on things, I hit a possum on the way in.
6: Did you?
7: I did. I think. It was... Well, it's weird because, they're like... I don't know. They're like a rock. They're like hitting an armadillo or something. I remember I thought one was dead that my dog had got to, and I ran into the house and said, Chuck, you got to come scrape up this dead possum. And we go out there because there's nothing here.
6: Yeah.
7: So it's like you don't really know, but I felt like something, but I turned around and I checked in the roadway and there was nothing. So I don't know if he's okay or not. I hope so.
6: One morning I hit a family of them.
7: Oh.
6: My wife and I were on our way to a workout early in the morning, and, she usually didn't go with me, but she went this time, and because I went every morning really early, and and she started yelling at me in the car. How could you not? I go, first of all, get out of the road. Get your family out of the road at 4 something in the morning. So, everybody swerves. Yeah. I swerve.
7: You try your best. You try your best, but when you're going faster than they are, sometimes there's not much you can do. But I did turn around because I'm thinking, okay, who can I call? What am I going to do if he's like laying there injured?
6: Nothing.
7: And then he was gone, thankfully. Yeah. So
6: he broke his leg, probably.
7: No.
6: That's all he did. So my son's football team played yesterday, and off their first loss.
7: How many games have they played?
6: That's 3. They're 2-1.
7: All right.
6: And so they're up 10-0.
7: Yeah.
6: And going into the late third quarter, they end up losing 14-10.
7: Ah, it sounds like it was a game. It sounded like it was a game.
6: He caught another pass, though.
7: Very
6: so
7: nice.
6: He's playing more and more. And the good thing about it is that a lot of my family members came to watch him play. So he got to see
7: that's
6: that,
7: fun.
6: But he was like, after the game, he goes, I'm so disappointed we lost. We had all those family members there and we lost. I'm like,
7: that's not the point.
6: Yeah.
7: That's not the point. They get to see him doing something that he loves and that he's, really succeeding at. So.
6: Yeah. So we're going to talk a little football today. Speaking of that, we're going to do this last week. We're going to have special guest on the air in the 9 o'clock hour. So we'll talk about that coming up. And how about those Rams everybody was talking about?
7: No, what about our Super Bowl team there?
6: They get beat up.
7: They don't travel well, apparently.
6: Well, they travel differently over there. So they went
7: time zones, 17-hour flights. It's like,
6: I don't think it's fair. I know they're pros and they make all this money, but it's not fair on their body.
7: Different climate. Is the stadium different? I mean,
6: everything's just, but they got beat up pretty good last night. So ha-ha to them. All right, so Riley Green Flyaway, our national keyword. If you want to go to Vegas, the word is Vegas. Text it to 95819 and you're qualified. Vegas to 95819. Thanking our sponsor, Monroe Street Diner. They're open at 8. Try that Johnny Smashburger. And first caller of the day, we're going to hook you up right now with the Cinco de Mayo gift card. Our good friend, Victor. There's four of them. Glendale Airport, Alexis, and there's one in Rossford. If you want to go to Cinco de Mayo, hit us up at 419-240-1000 and we'll give you a Cinco gift card.
7: Check that weekend forecast from the Jim White Toyota Weather Center driveway in your new Toyota today, Central Avenue Strip. Mostly sunny and 80 today. Going to be nice, partly to mostly cloudy overnight, 61 the low. You're going to see those clouds hang out. Isolated showers possible tomorrow with a high of 83. And then on Sunday, partly cloudy, 82 the high, 57 degrees right now at Toledo's K100. Traffic looks to be in fine shape. We don't see any accidents, no slowdowns right now. We'll continue to watch out for things and let you know about them as soon as they happen. But if you spot trouble first, please get a hold of us first. 419-240-1000. 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
6: You know, headphones are a big part of our life here at the station. And Lynn's headphones broke, and she's holding on to one side of her. How are you going to do that?
7: It's distracting. I feel like Gary Owen.
6: I have a pair in here. Do you want them?
7: I'm going to see if there's a tie wrap back in the engineer office and see if I can.
6: Just duct tape it. That's what we do around here.
7: Or duct tape.
6: There you go. Duct tape works for everything. All right, first caller of the day. Who's this?
1: Kenneth.
6: What is it?
1: Kenneth.
6: I didn't understand it.
1: Ken?
7: Ken?
1: Kenneth.
7: Kenneth.

0: Hi, this is Dr. Bill Hunsinger with Dental Health Associates, where it should never hurt to smile. I grew up in Middletown, which is a steel town. My dad and all of my relatives worked in the mill, but I had one aunt, and she was a dental assistant, and we used to go into her dental office, and I would look around, and I liked the fact that I could see the dentist and the assistants interacting with the patients. They were having a good time. I mean, it was fun. I liked the idea of working in that environment. I loved to fix things. My dad was always teaching me how to fix things. Another thing happened to me is that my mother, I was home on the weekend with her and my dad, and she got a terrible toothache. And we started to call people to see if anybody would see her. And everybody that we called had a recording, and then there was nothing. And I thought to myself, I will never let that happen. So all of this became part of an idea that how can we better serve our patients and improve their lives? And you'll find that when you come here that we take time with patients. We listen. We want to put the patient first. We want to take care of that person. We want to hear your story. We want to hear your experiences, and then we want to integrate it into how we can help you.
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0: 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Remember 9/11? We'll get to that coming up here. 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Our sponsor is Monroe Street Diner. 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
1: 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I had to go to the copy machine. I couldn't go find duct tape.
0: You know, people, I offered my other set of headphones to Lynn and she flatly refused, and I'm not going to offer again. If she wants them, they're in my bag behind me. So there you go.
1: But now he's just shaking his head at me. All right. Sunshine, 80 today. Going to be very nice. Partly to mostly cloudy tonight, low 61. And then tomorrow, partly to mostly cloudy. Isolated showers possible, 83 the high. But Sunday, looking pretty good again. A mix of clouds and some sunshine, 82 the high. 57 now at K100. And we're in good shape on the roads. There's no problems reported. 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
0: You see my sweatshirt I'm wearing for you today?
1: I see that.
0: Do you not like it?
1: No, not particularly. But I'm not surprised by it either. See the sweater I'm wearing today?
0: I do. So there's Lynn's got an American flag.
1: Yeah.
0: Very patriotic, and I'm wearing a Texas Longhorns.
1: Yeah,
0: just
1: yeah.
0: To mess. Well, I'm actually worth it to mess with Julie.
1: I was going
0: to
1: say, I know really who that's geared
0: that's
1: for.
0: That's really for Julie. All right, so we talked about ironing your clothes, and because it kind of tied into our question yesterday, and how long does it take you to get ready before you go?
1: Because you started listing things and said, well, then you have to iron. It's like, what? No, you don't.
0: Yeah, you do.
1: Ay, ay, ay.
0: My, so when I first got with my wife, she asked me if I ironed and if I had an iron. I said, not really. I do it the lazy way, to throw it in the dryer.
1: Yeah.
0: And she says, no. You have to iron everything. So she got me addicted. And I've been with my wife for over 20 years. I iron everything now.
1: Yeah.
0: Everything. She'll if we get a comforter in the mail or something like that, she'll iron that.
1: There is something about the feel and the smell of something freshly ironed that is marvelous, that is really wonderful. But yeah, I'm not doing it really unless I have to anymore. We used to iron a lot more.
0: Did you iron that sweater?
1: Hell no.
0: Did you throw it in the dryer?
1: Yes.
0: So you just throw it in the dryer?
1: Yes.
0: So you,
1: and you just don't love and sip there. You pull them out quickly so that they're, you know,
0: for how long?
1: Wrinkled. I don't know. I mean,
0: 10 minutes?
1: When it came out clean the first time, I hung it up immediately so it wouldn't be wrinkled. Yeah. So, you know.
0: I usually hang up my clothes.
1: But it's like Chuck's dress shirts, certainly, you know, those are going to get ironed, you know, something if we're getting all spiffied up, or, you know, then I'll take an iron to something. But you know.
0: I ironed just yesterday.
1: Last night. Hoodies?
0: I ironed a hoodie, yeah. I told you.
1: You know what would happen if I tried to do that? I would melt the emblem off of it.
0: Well, you just don't go over the emblem.
1: Supposedly.
0: Unless it's, I try not to.
1: I know you turn it inside out or whatever, but it's like, and then I burn myself, and it's like, and then I'm late because, no.
0: You know, I really thought every woman ironed.
1: Mm-mm. Fair to tell you, that's not true. And let's look at our Facebook responses, and I will tell you, it is not true.
0: No one does. Kim says she just throws it in the dryer. Michelle, last time I ironed my clothes, I waited tables, and our shirts had to be ironed. And if not, they were sent home.
1: What? You know, and the thing, I've got a really decent iron. I've got a nice iron, a nice steam iron. If I were going to iron anything, I would do sheets, just because, like I said, there's something about the feel and the Christmas and the, that would be really nice. But I don't know.
0: Why don't you throw your sheets in the dryer before you put them on?
1: I remember one time I was trying to iron like a collar on my blouse or something, and I was too lazy to take it off, and I'm in a rush. I burned my neck pretty good. It's like, it was so stupid.
0: But, I mean, here's Lori. Some things use a steamer. You know how much our iron cost us? Close to $100.
1: Yeah, I believe it.
0: I told you, my wife's insane.
1: And my niece actually got me for Christmas a really cool, like, closet steamer thing.
0: Yeah, those are cool.
1: Those are nice.
0: I like those. Amy, rarely. No one, real not. Larry, no. Bonnie, no way. Cheryl, yes. It was taught what I was to do. It was what I was supposed to do.
1: Well, so. I think it just depends, too, on maybe what you do for a living and how when you're getting ready in the morning. Your wife is an executive, and she needs to dress nice.
0: Yeah, but,
1: you know, so there's a lot more that goes into that.
0: Where it's have you ever noticed? I've never... Look it up. Look at my sweatshirt. Have you ever noticed that all my sweatshirts are never wrinkled?
1: Well,
0: never.
1: None are mine either.
0: I didn't say yours were.
1: But it's like... So I couldn't tell that was ironed. If you didn't tell me you ironed that, I couldn't tell the difference between you standing next to somebody who ironed a sweatshirt and somebody who pulled it out of the dryer.
0: Somebody taught me this. That's why I'm doing it. That's why. And then I just started doing it, and now I iron every... Sometimes I even iron socks. Don't say anything, Lynn. Don't say anything. I know it's weird. Play along with Facebook and X. Phone is ringing. When it rings, we answer. We'll do one quick. K100.
2: Hey, Johnny.
0: Morning.
2: They have this thing called wrinkle release. It works great.
0: Always somebody with a comment.
1: Spray it. Yeah.
0: Spray it.
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1: Being brought to you by Dunn Chevy in Oregon.
0: Country music news has got to start with CMA announcing their nominees yesterday for awards for 2026. And Ella Langley strongly leading the pack with 9 nominations. That's closing in on a record. Alan Jackson sat back in 2002, I believe.
1: He had 10, right?
0: He had 10, but only person who's had more. Miranda Lambert followed with 7 nominations. Kacey Musgraves with songwriter Ben West each got 5 nods. Taylor Swift will be attending the awards for the first time in 10 years since her song I Knew It, I Knew You is nominated for Single of the Year. I love her quote. She said, "Looks like I haven't yeed my last haw." Awards will air live on Wednesday, November 18th on ABC and Disney. Lainey Wilson doing the hosting and, of course, us hosting the show at the Stranahan Theater. Looks like it's going to be bigger and better this year. Hope you'll be able to be there.
1: Is this 4?
0: It is. It is our 4th. Wow. Looks like Florida Georgia Line does have plans for a reunion, and it looks like it's going to be happening at Stagecoach. The festival posted a teaser video up of the guys loading their equipment in the back of an old Chevy pickup with the caption, FGL. Miss Dolly Parton's first posthumous release is here, and I say first because we know that there'll be more to come. This one, a cover of a 1964 song called Bound to Ride by the Stanley Brothers. She recorded it in 22 at her home studio and is backed up by the First Ladies of Bluegrass.

0: That sounds like Homemade Dolly right there. Part of an all-store tribute album called Where the Soul Never Dies, celebrating 80 years of the Stanley Brothers. Well, that comes out on October 16th. Couldn't be a more perfect pick to turn the Grand Ole Opry's iconic barn backdrop pink for October when they celebrate Breast Cancer Awareness Month. Megan Maroney in her pink era is going to be there to throw the switch for the 18th annual Opry Goes Pink to support. And it was not what I was expecting to see this morning when I got here, a new video by Shania Twain, but this one done in conjunction with Candy Crush. A new music video for the end of 97, You're Still the One is the song that they chose, but it features her in her element on horseback and all bedazzled. Includes a lot of the classic iconography that you see on a Candy Crush vendor. So I don't know the game so much, but I watched the video just because.
1: Yeah.
0: Her face is all puffed up. Too much Botox.
1: That's your favorite Shania Twain. There it is. There's the cattiness. I love it.
0: That's your country music news update. You got to look at it. Really, it is.
1: I'm sure.
0: Facebook, K100country.com if you want more on those stories.
1: Thank you, Lynn. Celebrate good deals. Come on. It's a celebration. We're going to get a good deal.
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0: nominated Ella Langley for this year's CMA Awards. That girl has had a year, there's no question. Johnny and Lynn, thank you so much for having us on this morning. Our show is sponsored by Monroe Street Diners. So many ways to listen on air, online, on your phone. We appreciate it however it is you're doing it. We got more Brooks and Dunn tickets to give away. You think you're smarter than Julian? Get ready to play that game. We'll get you all set up. It's 7:02. Here's your latest look at news.
1: Good morning. I'm Claire Mitchell with your 13 Action News headlines. Diesel just hit a record $6 a gallon nationwide, the highest price ever, according to Gas Buddy. Diesel is the fuel that moves the economy, powering trucks, trains, farm equipment, and construction gear. So that spike hits far beyond the pump. Analysts warn it could push the inflation higher as we head into the holidays. Meanwhile, new from overnight, Toledo police are investigating a shooting that left a juvenile with a wound to the leg, and police say the victim had been reported missing. It happened around 2 a.m. Police found the boy at Palmer and Chestnut. They believe he'd been shot about a block away. His injuries are not life-threatening. Meanwhile, today is a solemn anniversary, 25 years since the attacks on September 11th. It's a day we will never forget. If you're looking to pay your respects today, there are dozens of events and ceremonies in our area. Head to 13abc.com to learn more. Now you're up to the minute. I'm Claire Mitchell with 13 Action News.
0: 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Here's 13ABC's Annie Giavannucci.
2: Today will be mostly sunny with highs near 80 degrees. Tonight will be partly cloudy with lows in the lower 60s. Saturday will be mostly cloudy for the first part of the day, and there is a small chance for a few showers throughout the day, too. Skies break apart a bit for the afternoon, and those highs will be in the lower 80s with added humidity. From the First Alert Weather Center, I'm meteorologist Annie Giavannucci.
0: Right now, it's 57 degrees at Toledo's K100. We did have a call about a disabled vehicle, 23 southbound between Monroe and the Monroe Street Bridge and the 475 split. So our producer, Julian, I guess getting way late just by a handful of minutes with that. So thanks, Julian. Anybody else, if you spot trouble, let us know about it so we can pass it along. 419-240-1000. That line is sponsored by...
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0: Rivers Country Music Station, K100, Johnny and Lynn. Julian producing 419-240-1000. That is our number to play along with us at any time today. Brooks and Dunn tickets later this hour. Sponsor Monroe Street Diner. They open at 8 this morning. I always burger that up at MSD. Riley Green Flyaway, last day to qualify to go to Vegas. Your national keyword is Vegas. 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
1: 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Right car, right price, right now. Sunshine and 80 today. It's going to be very nice. Partly to mostly cloudy tonight with a low of 61. Those clouds hanging around tomorrow. Isolated showers, a possibility on and off throughout the day. And at 83, the high. Sunday, partly cloudy, 82, the high. 57 now at Toledo's K100. As far as traffic goes, still an issue with a disabled vehicle on 23. That is southbound and between the Monroe Street Bridge and 475 split. Does look to be the only problem right now. Call, text if you know of anything else. 419-240-1000.
2: America today is on bended knee in prayer for the people whose lives were lost here, for the workers who work here, for the families who mourn. This nation stands with the good people of New York City and New Jersey and Connecticut as we mourn the loss of thousands of our citizens. I can hear you!
1: 25 years ago today, September 11th, terrorist attacks on the World Trade Center. Communities all across Northwest Ohio are holding a lot of events this week to honor the first responders who lost their lives that day, including right here in and around our area, 9/11 Memorial Stair Climb at the Glass Bowl to honor the first responders who climbed those 110 stories of the World Trade Center. There's going to be registration starting at 8 o'clock, a ceremony on the field at 8:45 at the Glass Bowl, and then the climb begins at 9:15. They're, of course, on West Bancroft, and it's hosted by the University of Athletics Department as well as the ROTC program. But Toledo Fire and Rescue and also Toledo Police Department are going to be involved in that. If you want to join the Memorial Stair Climb and Walk at Bowling Green State University, also honoring 343 fallen firefighters, and they're going to be also climbing the equivalent of 110 stories at the World Trade Center. Their ceremony underway now and followed by a stair climb that will start at 7:30 at the Stroh Center. Registration not required, so you can just step up and join that at a last minute. And do want to recognize the Imagination Station. Their staff members placed 2,977 flags in Festival Park on Tuesday. Those flags still on display honoring the victims of 9/11. And it gives you a really great place to just reflect if you are looking for it. The display is going to be up through tomorrow. And I love that they've done it. I believe this is the 8th year that they've done that.
0: I like the stair climbing thing.
1: I do too.
0: I remember that day I was watching the TV show Wings. It was on every morning USA. My mom calls me. She goes, "Are you watching the TV?" I go, "Yeah, I'm watching the TV." Turn it on the news. And the first plane was already in the first World Trade Center building. Continued to watch it. And all of a sudden, I'm still on the phone with her. And we're watching it. And the second one, I'm like, "What?" I mean, no one could just comprehend what was... It was just unbelievable. And you were on the air down the hallway.
1: Yeah, I was on the airwaves at 105.5 at that point in time, our sister station, and was serving as the news director, had just delivered a newscast, and always had the TV on to kind of watch what was going on in case there was breaking news.
0: We always have a TV on in here.
1: And there certainly was breaking news, and it was on CNN at the time. And, yes, so I actually saw them show that first plane go into the building, and you're thinking, oh, what a tragic accident.
0: Yeah.
1: Oh, and you're trying to find all the news for it, and when suddenly there's another plane, you go, this isn't an accident.
0: No.
1: And scrambling, trying to find information, and the shock, and wanting to connect with my loved ones, and at the same time scrambling to how do I deliver this news to people and wrap my head around what's going on, and yet deliver this in a fashion where I'm not panicking people, where I'm not crying, you know, and yet sharing information. It was that.
0: Just an eerie day.
1: We were here all day, you know, gathering and delivering news and trying to figure it out.
0: And the flight 93 in Pennsylvania, that was those passengers on that flight.

0: didn't want to see that. So we have a call here. What's going on?
1: Okay, I was a personal banker at the Huntington on Lasky Road when it all took place, and we happened to have a TV that was hooked up to network. So I just wanted to let you know our customers that day did not mind one bit to stand in line because they were all watching what was going on.
2: And I'm sure they didn't want to get in their cars. They wanted to continue watching.
1: Right, exactly. So they were pleased when they came in. So so that worked out good. But anyway, and Johnny, I also wanted to tell you again, my name is Mickey. Would you tell your sister Laura I said hi?
0: I will. I'll see her tonight.
1: Oh, you will? Yeah. Okay.
0: All right. I'll make sure I do that for you, Mickey.
2: And thank you for the call. We appreciate it.
1: Okay, thanks for talking to both of you. Okay.
2: All right, thanks. Bye-bye.
1: Bye.
0: You know, it's amazing that I can't remember what I did last week. I mean, I have to reflect back on it, but I remember to this day, clearly, this day 25 years ago. Yeah. Isn't it amazing?
2: And a lot of people, I mean, because the collection for Red Cross started immediately in this parking lot, and it ran for a couple of days, and we collected hundreds of thousands
0: of dollars.
2: You did a good
0: job. I was at the competition, and I remember you guys doing that over here, and it was that was impressive. We didn't do anything like that. But different companies.
2: Yeah, right.
0: K100.
3: Hi, this is PJ, and I just want to tell you that on 9/11, when it all happened, I was teaching high school at Ida High School, and I turned the TV on, and all my juniors and seniors were watching it, and we were all tearing and sad and praying, and it was just very moving.
2: And I think even
0: it's amazing that when you think back, PJ, how you remember that clear as day.
3: Definitely.
2: Of course, you were sad and scared for what was transpiring, but there was also just something that you knew the world had changed and it was never going to be the same.
0: Yeah, exactly. So 9/11, 25 years. Johnny and Lynn, Julian producing K100.
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0: Toledo's country music station, K100, Johnny Lynn, Julian producing, Sort of Sports being brought to you by Danny's Cafe. San Francisco beat up on the Rams last night, 27-7 in Australia.
1: 10-point to drop for Stetson Bennett. Is a handoff. Rivers outside. And Rivers will stay in bounds. Renardo Green makes the final tackle. And in the first ever NFL regular season game in Australia, an impressive second half dominating performance from the San Francisco 49ers as they take this week one NFC West showdown 27-7 over the Rams.
0: Blowout. I was surprised by that score.
2: Did they have an Aussie in the press box?
0: Yes.
2: Did they?
0: Two of them. Mm-hmm.
3: I'd say so far that Myles Garrett trade for the Browns is paying off.
0: Right? That was something I was...
3: Not that that's going to be the consistency for him, but I was saying from the beginning I wasn't too upset about it because he's not old, but he is getting older, and he was already taking a lot of breaks when he played for the Browns.
2: So much talk about that Super Bowl run for those Rams, but it's kind of interesting because, of course, mathematically, all the teams could still go at this point in time, but they took a poll of the fans who are most optimistic of it. Broncos fans optimistic, Eagles coming in at 4, as far as optimists, LA Rams only third now, as Seahawks number 2, and Kansas City Chiefs, their fans most optimistic about thinking their team can still go to that Super Bowl.
0: Well, some interesting games tomorrow. The noon game is Oklahoma at Michigan. Michigan's getting 5.5-ish. These are all college games. UT at home, 3:30, CCSU, BG at Nebraska, 7 on FS1. 7:30 is your big game, Julian. It is in Lynn, Ohio State at Texas ABC, and that's pretty close. Texas is getting 1.5.
2: It's going to be a good game.
0: It'll be a good game.
3: It's going to be interesting.
0: And then NFL Sunday, great games. Detroit at home, New Orleans at 1, Cleveland at Jacksonville 1, Tampa Bay at Cincinnati 1 o'clock, Atlanta at Pittsburgh 1 o'clock, 4:25 game, Green Bay at Minnesota, Fox, and the later game, NBC, Dallas at the New York Giants. So NFL booming here.
2: I am so sorry for you, and man, your college. Did you see now that there are former hockey players suing the University of Michigan over alleged sexual hazing?
0: Yes.
2: 16 former hockey players suing the university this week, and they all say that the former coaches, other school employees, turned a blind eye, not to like a season of this, but to decades of ritualized hazing that was sexual in nature. So all 16 of these players, anonymous John Doe's, of course, in the lawsuit, filed their cases, and they're looking for financial damages in federal court up in Detroit. Crazy.
0: Michigan just can't get out of its own way.
2: I'm telling you, that
0: just can't get out of its own way.
2: They say that program's in a shambles. It is. It's how long does it take to come back from?
0: Never.
2: No, that's, I don't know. But so
0: you don't want me rooting for your team. You'll start losing.
2: So Clippers, they're a lot under scrutiny, too. Things getting a little bit worse for them. Feds opening a criminal investigation into all of their shenanigans involving Kawhi Leonard. Even though the NBA took away 5 future first-round draft picks from the Clippers, fined the team $30 million. The USA Attorney's Office in Brooklyn, they still want more answers. So this thing is going to continue to get worse before it gets better for the Clippers and for Leonard. It just almost makes you wonder if they're going to put this team in a position where they cease to exist.
0: What did you call him?
2: Isn't it Kawhi?
3: Kawhi.
0: No, it's not. It's Kawhi.
4: Emma Harvey. Manfred.
3: Kawhi. It's Kawhi.
0: It's Kawhi Leonard.
2: He's now Leonard. Just Leonard.
0: You're just funny.
2: Okay, Leonard.
0: Let's call him Leonard.
4: I'm Harvey Manfred.
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0: 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Johnny and Lynn, Julian producing. 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
1: 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Right car, right price, right now. Temperatures settling it down a little bit this weekend. Today, sunshine and 80, partly to mostly cloudy and 61 tonight. 83 tomorrow, chance of isolated showers. And on Sunday, partly cloudy and 82. 57 now at Toledo's K100. Traffic looks to be in fine shape. Don't see any problems reported. Call us, text us if you know of anything. 419-240-1000. 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
0: Julian.
2: Yeah.
0: Get out.
1: Bye-bye now.
0: We'll see you later.
2: Sounds
0: all right,
2: good.
0: So he's out of the room for Are You Smarter Than Julian?
1: Mm-hmm.
0: And if you outwit him, tickets for Brooks and Dunn, that show the 17th, here in a few days at the Huntington Center. Taking our first caller right now, K100. Who is this?
3: Caitlin.
0: All right, Caitlin. You think you're smarter?
3: I'm really, really good at trivia, so I'll give it my best shot.
0: All right, you'll have 10 seconds to answer these questions, okay? And Lynn keeps the clock in her head. Trust me, she's very good at it. All right, here's your first question. Are you smarter than Julian? The presidents on Mount Rushmore, who are they?
3: Washington, Lincoln.
0: Two more.
3: Madison and...
0: No.
3: I have no clue.
0: All right, so you didn't get the first one. Lynn has a question for you.
1: All right. The art of folding paper is known as what?
3: Origami.
0: She knew that right off the top of her. All right. What is the name of the trophy awarded to the Super Bowl champions?
3: I have no clue. I'm not good at sports.
0: Okay.
1: All right. What part of the brain controls balance and coordination?
3: I'm not sure.
0: You got one. All Hang right, on, okay? One. Don't go anywhere. You got one. And if Julian doesn't get any, Julian, he's on his phone talking. Hey, Julian. Come on.
1: Is he
0: he's on his phone texting.
1: Did he see you?
0: Yes.
1: All right.
0: What are you doing? Making a date? All right.
2: Ask questions.
0: All right, here we go. Your first question.
1: Call it a lifeline.
0: Yeah, no kidding. Here we go. Presidents on Mount Rushmore. Who are they?
2: No George Washington's there. Thomas Jefferson, one of them?
0: That's one.
2: Okay.
0: Two more.
1: Four. Mm-hmm.
2: Roosevelt?
0: Yep.
1: Oh, one more.
2: Oh, you know what? I think I got this one.
1: Yeah, who?
2: Abe Lincoln.
0: That's right.
1: Nice.
2: Right.
1: Done,
0: at least
1: Julian.
0: We're going to have a tie here.
1: All right. Your second question.
0: Yep, go.
1: The art of folding paper is known as what?
2: Paper airplanes.
0: What is the name of the trophy awarded to the Super Bowl champion?
1: You know this one.
2: Yeah, it's this Lombardi trophy.
1: Yeah, there you go.
0: She's out.
2: I'm sorry.
1: Oh.
2: I don't know your name, but I just
1: Caitlin.
2: Oh, Caitlin. I'm sorry, Caitlin.
0: Sorry, Caitlin. He beat you.
3: I knew
1: you'd
3: get the football one.
1: There was no way not, yeah.
0: You know, we're gonna play again here a little later, okay? You can always try back, people. We're going to have a new set of questions at 8:50 this morning. So about an hour from now, we're going to play again.
1: I'm curious if you knew this one, though.
2: Yeah, all right.
1: What part of the brain controls balance and coordination? Did you know?
2: Is it the cerebellum?
1: It is. Man, you are.
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0: Luke Bryan, K100 on air online and on your phone. Johnny and Lynn, sponsored by Monroe Street Diner. Julian, our producer, thanking you for being here with us this and every weekday. We sure do appreciate you. Day of Remembrance here on 9/11. We will be playing some of your thoughts, your memories, and some music here as we continue through the morning. Birthday wheel jackpots up to $620 from Genoa Bang. We'll spin that big wheel at 8:30 and try to get a winner for those Brooks and Dunn tickets this hour. Second round of Are You Smarter Than Julian coming up inside of this hour as well. It is 8:02. Here is your latest look at news.
1: Good morning. I'm Claire Mitchell with your 13 Action News headlines. Diesel just hit a record $6 a gallon nationwide, the highest price ever, according to Gas Buddy. Diesel is the fuel that moves the economy, powering trucks, trains, farm equipment, and construction gear. So that spike hits far beyond the pump. Analysts warn it could push the inflation higher as we head into the holidays. Meanwhile, new from overnight, Toledo police are investigating a shooting that left a juvenile with a wound to the leg, and police say the victim had been reported missing. It happened around 2 a.m. Police found the boy at Palmer and Chestnut. They believe he'd been shot about a block away. His injuries are not life-threatening. Meanwhile, today is a solemn anniversary, 25 years since the attacks on September 11th. It's a day we will never forget. If you're looking to pay your respects today, there are dozens of events and ceremonies in our area. Head to 13abc.com to learn more. Now you're up to the minute. I'm Claire Mitchell with 13 Action News.
0: 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Here is 13ABC's Annie Giovannucci.
2: Today will be mostly sunny with highs near 80 degrees. Tonight will be partly cloudy with lows in the lower 60s. Saturday will be mostly cloudy for the first part of the day, and there is a small chance for a few showers throughout the day, too. Skies break apart a bit for the afternoon, and those highs will be in the lower 80s with added humidity. From the First Alert Weather Center, I'm meteorologist Annie Giovannucci.
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allegiance to this flag. And if that bothers you, well, that's too bad. But if you've got pride and you're proud, you do.

0: 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Johnny, Lynn, Julian, producing, remembering 9/11, 25 years. We're going to talk to Jerry Anderson. He's a local TV legend about his experience and his duties when that all hit, Lynn. So.
1: A few things if you want to go and do an observation, remembrance, and do something active. 9/11 Tower Challenge at the Toledo Club today from 3 to 6 p.m. City of Oregon's holding a memorial from 2 to 4 p.m. It involves a flyover by the 180th Fighter Wing, and they've got the chief out there and Vietnam veteran Clarence Singleton out to speak. So they're over on Wynn Road if you want to participate in that. And Military Service Center at UT holding its 8th annual 22 push-up challenge. You want to participate in that. That runs from 11 a.m. until 1 p.m. today.
0: Very good. All right, our sponsor with K100 this morning, Monroe Street Diner. They're open right now. Do that big old burger. And Riley Green Flyway in Vegas. Your national keyword is Vegas. Text it to 95819 and boom. You are qualified to see Riley Green in Las Vegas.
1: 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Right car, right price, right now. Sunny and 80 today, 61 tonight. A few clouds, but isolated showers possible tomorrow, 83 the high. Sunday, not bad. Mix of clouds and sun and 82, 58 right now at Toledo's K100. And traffic-wise, we continue to be in fine shape. A nice commute this morning without any problems. If you know otherwise, get a hold of us, 419-240-1000. 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
0: Welcome. Jerry Anderson. Hello, my friend. How are you?
2: Hey, Johnny, Lynn, Julie. Good morning, you guys.
1: Good morning.
2: It's good to be here.
1: Thanks for joining us.
0: And, you know, doing that, you know, the news for all the years, you probably have the most interesting perspective of 9/11. Can you believe 25 years ago today?
2: That is so incredible. 25 years. I was thinking about this. And by the way, thank you guys for doing this. Nobody has more fun on the radio than you guys do in the morning, but I really appreciate you recognizing that on this day, we've got to take some time to remember.
0: Absolutely.
2: And that I know some people of us, why do we have to bring that up? That was a dark day. America really got hit hard. We need to do that so it doesn't happen again. Mm-hmm. You have to remember, there's a generation of people who were born, raised, graduated high school, who have graduated college by now and are out in the workforce, who weren't even alive yet on 9/11 25 years ago. And so for them, it's something out of a history book. And I think it's really important for all of us to remind everybody it was very, very real. It was very, very deadly. And it really put us in the crosshairs of where are you going to go with this, America?
1: It was life and culture changing.
2: It was the way this country came together, and the people of New York City, which, as you know, they can be brash, they can be this thing. When you live in a metropolitan area of 8, 10 million, whatever it is, that in all of the guardrails, police and fire and all that stuff, were focused on one part of one borough of the five boroughs of New York City. And yet there wasn't wide-scale looting and rioting and all the stuff that there could have been as people came together to almost police themselves and say, don't even think about it.
0: How we
2: don't
0: came together.
2: Think about it.
0: How we came together was amazing. How nice we were to each other. It was something else, because everybody was just, I mean, it was not even New York. It was all of us.
1: And even connections
0: together.
1: Made
2: so
1: on
2: was,
1: that day. I met people on that day that I became fast friends with, that we have this bond still to this day, who I might just see at the grocery store or something, but that's where our relationship began, because you're walking in tears in your eyes and disbelief, and all of a sudden you looked into the eyes of somebody else who you knew was feeling the same way, and you just hugged strangers and you connected in ways that, you know, you haven't ever before.
0: Jerry, what was your perspective that day?
2: For me, it's different from probably most other people, because all of this was set against a very personal thing for me. It's we all remember, right, where we were at that moment in time, where we learned we had been attacked. For me, I was in a car. I'm driving north on I-75, but on that morning, instead of getting off at the downtown exit to go across downtown to my TV station at WTOL, I was on my way to Toledo Hospital. So I'm staying on 75 until I get to the 475, you know, going west of ProMedica Parkway. And I was on the phone with our amazingly talented assignment editor, Frank Seeley. And I was having to explain to him, Frank, I'll be in, but I won't make the 9 a.m. editorial meeting. That's where we go in, share story ideas, decide what we're going to cover that day. I'm on my way to Toledo Hospital. My mom is in critical condition in coronary care, and she is extremely medically vulnerable. She had been in, here's the thing, she'd been in for a few days before, had surgery on her back, came through that. They were keeping her for a couple of days, and she began to fill up with fluid, and they're like, oh my gosh, congestive heart failure. They did a CAT scan on her heart, and they called us into a room, and they're pointing to this heart, and they're like, there's supposed to be an artery there, and it doesn't even show up because there's nothing flowing
1: very
2: through
1: serious.
2: It. Yeah. And they said, we have to do open heart surgery. And I remember my dad was there, my siblings were there, and I looked at the doc and said, open heart surgery, are you looking at her? She is so medically vulnerable right now. She's hanging by a thread, and you're going to open up her chest. And the surgeon, one of the most gifted, wonderful people, love him, Dr. Michael Morant, very honestly looked at me and said, Jer, your mom doesn't have any good options.
0: Yeah.
2: This is what we have to do.

0: at my mother, who is fortunately, like, they're keeping her sedated, near death, and I'm, like, weighing this whole thing oh my God, personal thing, I may lose my mom. In the meantime, clearly, hundreds, thousands, we didn't know at how many at that time.
1: So how quick
0: and as we now know.
2: And hundreds of thousands looking to you and that news channel for information.
1: How quick did you have to go after that to the station and start, boom, go on the air? Were you pretty quick after that?
0: No, we had people there, and I hung at the hospital. I'll never forget when they would come in to deal with my mom, they would ask us to leave this room. We were in intensive. And so we went down to this waiting room, and it's my dad, my siblings, myself, and some other people who were there. And we're watching, and I'm watching on that monitor as the second one, when the first one came down. And I do remember thinking, oh my gosh, maybe I'm glad my mom is so sick because she doesn't have to know what's going on out here in the world. There was a peace that I had knowing that if I lost my mom that day, she was going to be okay. She was going to go to a better place. We have strong belief about that. And she won't have to deal with this. But what about the letter? There was part of that day that said, is this, to me, I'm asking myself, is this how it all ends? Because I'm thinking, if they could do this in our largest city without us knowing, where else could they? And we didn't know who they was.
2: No, everybody wanted to reach out and connect with their loved ones because you didn't know where something was going
0: to
2: happen.
0: Somebody
2: next.
0: Was bombing us, and now what if we have to bomb them back, and then somebody else bombs us? Is this the way it's all going to end? We're just going to blow each other up.
1: The biggest, obviously, the biggest news story you've ever, it's had to have been the biggest news story you've ever covered. And how hard was that for you to do that as a anchor on TV every night for months?
0: It was a long time coming, but there were always new developments. I will say this, that one of the things that you do, you're a local station, and you realize your network has resources geometric to the size that we have. So they're going to cover that story, but you're always looking for the local angles.
1: Right.
0: And we've had, I did it for so long, this wasn't unusual that we would hire people from outside that come in as producers, reporters, whatever. And one of the things I would hear over all these years, people would come in and say, man, this is a great news town. And it is a great news town. And there's always, it seems, a local angle to a national story. Mm-hmm. And that's where we come in. That's what we can provide that the network can't provide our local viewers. There are things we can't provide that they can because they have so many personnel and so many resources. But right away, we start getting phone calls. We're reaching out. There's somebody. I have a friend who works in the World Trade Center. Hey, can you talk to us about it? Wait, have you reached them? All that kind. So we're looking for all these local angles. If you recall, it didn't take long for President Bush, all right, this was W, to come out and try to right away point out that this was not about Muslims. This was about, do you remember that?
1: It was all about the hatred for America. That's all it was.
0: And we have this very, very vibrant community, Islamic community in Toledo, and that became a story. Yep. Folks, those are not the enemy, for Pete's sake.
1: Right.
0: So that was an angle we had. We had first responders from here to go there. And you're thinking about, well, we have to contact them. Let's talk with them. Are you ready for what you might see? What do you expect to do when you get there? And to have these people who are truly heroes to say, I don't know what I'm going to see, but I know I need to help.
2: Well, we certainly know that you were able to bring not just those local angles, but probably a lot of calm and comfort to people because of who you are, Jerry. So we appreciate you joining us today and all that you did through that.
0: Thanks.
1: You're the best. We appreciate your perspective, and you have a blessed day, my friend.
0: You guys as well.
2: Thank you so much.
1: You got to come in and see us.
0: I'd love to anytime.
1: All right, Jerry Anderson and his perspective this morning on 9/11. His mom. I had the same kind of thing. My dad was sick too during that time, so I can imagine that.
2: My mom passed just as COVID was hitting, and I remember feeling that same way. She didn't have to live through this.
1: Birthday wheel 6:20 as we remember 9/11 on Toledo's Country K100.
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0: Johnny and Lynn. You ready, Lynn?
1: Let's get it.
0: Go.
2: Ready to win some money? 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
0: And the amount? $620. Big number today, Lynn.
1: Whose
0: your birthday is
1: in November.
0: November call. Good luck.
2: Johnny and Lynn.
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0: time.
1: K100, your caller 10.
2: What, sweetie?
0: Kendra?
2: Yes.
0: When's your birthday?
2: November 10th.
0: All right, Kendra, here we go. If it hits
2: all right.
0: your birthday, $620. Right.
1: Sounds that's, like you got support crazy. Behind you.
2: Yes.
0: It's rolling around, Lynn. It's got some good speed to it. And
1: just stop short.
2: No.
0: It hit eight.
2: Eight? Come on.
1: I'm so sorry.
2: Thank you.
0: Well, thank you. Blessed weekend. And you can always play again.
1: I should have fallen into it. Give it a nudge, John. I'm so sorry. Well, November 8th is going to be lucky for somebody. You love Danny. She could earn a $25 gift card. Just be caller 10. Know that date with Mookie. Birthday wheel recall happens at 4:20 this afternoon. And our birthday wheel jackpot Monday morning worth $630 from Genoa Bank. So congratulations to somebody, hopefully, when we spin at 8:30.
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0: remembering 9/11, Toledo's country music station, K100. Just a few minutes ago, the first plane hit 25 years ago. And prayers to their families, their friends, and our country. Johnny and Lynn, being brought to you by our friends at Monroe Street Diner. They're open right now. If you want to burger it up, you can do that any breakfast, 8 until 3, 7 days a week.
1: 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Right car, right price, right now. Nice one today, 80 and sunny. Clouds and 61 tonight. Very likely those clouds being isolated showers on and off tomorrow with a high of 83. Sunday looking pretty good. Cloudy with some peaks of sunshine. High 82, 58 right now at Toledo's K100. Traffic continues to be in fine shape without reports of accidents or traffic tie-ups. You can call or text if you spot any trouble. Our number 419-240-1000.
0: All right, Julian.
2: Yeah.
0: You need to go.
2: Okay.
0: All right, here we go. We're going to see if we can get these Brooks and Dunn tickets given away this morning. If you're smarter than Julian, 419-240-1000. That is the game. Text what's next. We're going to bring back Lynn on Monday because we're running so much going on with the remembrance.
1: Sure.
0: So, and we want to thank our sponsor for that, Ballast Used Cars, Central Avenue Strip and Airport Highway in Swanton. We'll do that on Monday, all right? So we're loaded up with all kinds of stuff again on a Friday here, K100. Who is this?
3: Hi, Johnny. It's George.
0: Hi, George. Say hi to Lynn, and Julian's in the other room.
3: Hi, Lynn, and hi, Julian.
0: All right, here we go.
3: Good morning.
0: You ready? Are you smarter than Julian, George, okay?
3: I don't know. Let's try.
0: Let's play. How old was Queen Elizabeth when she became the Queen of England? And your hint is she was in her 20s.
3: She was 25.
0: That is correct.
1: Wow.
0: Yes.
1: Very nice.
0: Yes. Did you know that? Or did you guess?
3: I had an idea it was around 25 because she was the youngest queen ever.
0: That's very good, George. Okay. All right. Here's your second one.
1: What does a Geiger counter measure?
3: Earthquakes.
1: No.
3: No.
1: Radiation.
0: Radiation.
3: Oh, okay.
0: The oldest team in the NFL, Lions, Cardinals, or the Steelers?
3: I'm going to say it's the Cardinals.
0: That is correct.
1: Right. Oh, that's pretty very, very good. Okay. And name the four most famous members of the Beatles.
3: John Lennon, Paul McCartney, Ringo Starr. And, I can't ever remember the fourth one.
1: The cute one.
3: I'll be honest, I can't remember his name.
1: You got 3 out of 4.
0: All right, you got 3 out of 4. Hang on the line, George, okay?
3: Okay.
0: We'll see if Julian can get 3 out of 4. That's pretty good.
1: Yes, he did good.
0: He did very good. I'm surprised George didn't get the last one. I'm surprised. All right, Julian.
2: All right, I'm back.
0: Are you ready? Here we go. How old was Queen Elizabeth when she became Queen of England? She was in her 20s.
2: Oh, you didn't need to give me a hint.
0: I gave George a hint. You get the same thing.
1: You're saying, apparently you did need a hint.
2: 27.
0: That's incorrect.
1: Oh.
0: 25.
1: Ah. Okay, well, he got 2 right. You still got a chance here.
2: All right.
1: What does a Geiger counter measure?
2: Is that radiation?
1: It is.
2: Oh.
1: It is.
2: Is it really?
1: You got that one right.
2: It was between that
1: George,
2: and earthquake.
1: Right, that's the Richter scale.
2: Okay.
1: George got confused, but you got that, so you're tying it up with him.
0: Oldest team in the NFL, Lions, Cardinals, or Steelers?
2: Cardinals.
1: Nice. All right.
0: Yes.
1: I think George might have the edge on him with this one, though. Let's see if he can do it. Right. Name the 4 members of the Beatles. His mom was a hippie. She might.
0: How many did George get?
1: Three.
0: He can tie this right now.
1: He got 3 out of 4 right. And George should have gotten the one that he didn't.
0: Yes.
2: Paul. Ringo's just too easy.
1: Dun, dun, dun. How
2: John?
1: Yes.
2: Is that, there's 4?
0: Yeah, there's 4 of the Beatles.
2: Oh, actually. Paul, Ringo, John.
1: Same stumbling block that...
0: Time's up.
2: Yep, I got nothing.
0: So you got 10 seconds.
2: Who's the last?
1: George!
0: George.
2: Oh,
1: George Harrison.
0: George Harrison.
1: Do you think our friend George should have got that one?
0: That's what I was thinking. George, you didn't even get your own name right.
3: All
0: right.
3: I know it.
2: Is this my last one here?
1: This is, we got to go to the tiebreaker. Because they're both it's 2-2.
0: Is it 2-2? Here we go. And whoever answers this first will win. Actually, Julian, leave the room.
2: Okay.
1: Oh, yeah.
0: We'll let George do this one first. And you have 10 seconds to answer this question. You ready? 13 times 6. What's it equal?
3: 13 times 39.
0: 13 times...
3: I'm sorry.
0: 13...
3: 30 is 48.
0: No.
3: Sorry. 13 times 6.
1: What if they don't get this? You got another
0: 13
1: backup?
0: 13 times 6. I do not. We're going to have to play again.
3: 78.
0: But you already answered, so hang on. We'll see. It's going to be a tie, unless Julian gets it right. Here we go, Julian.
2: Ready?
0: 13 times 6.
1: 10 seconds.
2: 13 times 6. 89.
0: No.
1: Times 6. 6 times 8.
0: 13 times 6 is 78.
2: Oh, I was within 11.
0: We got another tie, Lynn.
1: I don't know. George got it. It wasn't his first attempt, but he did come up with the right answer.
2: He was righter than me.
0: All right, we'll hook him up.
1: Let's give it to him.
0: George, we're going to give you the tickets.
3: All right, thank you.
0: Because you didn't know your own name.
3: that's true. I wasn't a big Beatles fan, and still am not.
0: We're going to give you the tickets. Hang on the line, all right, George, because it was close enough.
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1: 100, Johnny, Lynn, Julian, producing. Moment of silence there. And the World Trade Centers, 25 years ago, Pentagon, families, now on TV. And I love this part, Lynn, where they're on and they bring these the family members up and they read the names, and they do it every single year. Yeah. One of my favorite things to watch. You know,
2: and all the observances on 9/11, and they said 25-year span between, and there's some happy observances, too. A couple of people texting in about anniversaries today. So, John, happy anniversary from your wife. Maria, 5 years for her and her husband. Congratulations from your husband. So, you know, people celebrating good things on this day, too.
1: That's right. So, our sponsor is Monroe Street Diner. Stop and see them. They're open right now. Great burgers. Johnny, smash it. 8 until 3, 7 days a week. Riley Green Flyaway, we were mistaken, is going to continue next week. So that word will happen all next week. Words. So our word right now, if you want to go to Vegas, is Vegas. Text it to 95819, and you're qualified to see Riley Green in Las Vegas.
2: And before I get to weather, I'm going to quickly wish my niece a happy birthday, too, because today is her birthday. So happy birthday, Abby. We all love you. Weather is looking good for today. Look forward to sunshine for the most part and a high of 80. A little bit of rain here and there between tonight, tomorrow. Sunday, partly cloudy and sunny, 82 the high. 59 now at K100. 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Traffic's in fine shape. We got no troubles with the exception of a disabled vehicle on the right shoulder of I-280 northbound at the Greenbelt Parkway. 419-240-1000. That's the number if you spot any problems.
1: Very good. Jordan Strack joins us and... he's a big, you know, the big sports guy, but now working for Renewal by Anderson. So we'd love to have him on and do some football picks. And then the winner at the end, Lynn, gets the K100 trophy. Okay? So we're going to do our picks this morning. Right. Jordan, how are you?
3: I'm good. How are you guys?
1: We are excellent. Great. Well, last week we're going to have you on, but we got a little sidetrack, so we're going to start from this day all the way until the end of football season doing our picks, okay?
3: I love it. Let's go.
1: And real quick, he's a Michigan fan, and he's suffering just like us. Well,
2: us? Me.
3: That's right. One of us.
1: Us.
2: Yeah.
1: My family. All right, so here we go, and you guys do your picks, and we're going to do college first, okay? Mm-hmm. 3:30, UT at CCSU. Jordan gets to pick first. He's our guest.
3: Are we? We're just picking straight up here. There's no spread.
1: Straight up, no spread.
3: All right. Rockets are going to absolutely roll.
1: I agree.
2: On board with that.
4: Yeah, I know. That's pretty.
1: By 30. 30 all plus. All right. So we all UT. Yeah. BG at Nebraska, 7 p.m.
3: Am I going first again?
1: Always
3: Nebraska. Nebraska, easy.
1: I'm going BG.
2: Cornhuskers.
1: No, I'm not. I'm going Nebraska. Yep. Yeah, that'll be a blowout. All right. So Michigan State and Eastern Michigan. That's a 3:30 game tomorrow. Jordan.
3: Michigan State.
2: Julian.
4: It seems like we might all get a trophy.
1: No, because they're going to switch here because we're going college
4: Michigan
1: and
4: State.
1: Pro. All right, because this is all going to add up. Michigan at Oklahoma. That's a noon game on Fox. Jordan.
3: It breaks my heart to have to pick against Michigan, but there's I would be a fool after last week to pick Michigan. I'm going to go Oklahoma.
2: Oh, yeah, no doubt.
3: Closer than everybody thinks, though. Closer than everybody thinks.
2: I don't think close. I'm saying Oklahoma.
4: Julian. I'm going to go Michigan.
1: I'm going Michigan, too. I don't know. I just have a feeling. Now, my feelings aren't always right, Jordan, but I could be.
3: Listen, I love a good homer pick, Johnny. We love a good homer pick.
1: Gotta do it. Ohio State, Texas. The biggest game of the weekend in college, 7:30 on ABC. Who do you have, Jordan?
3: It's so funny. Like, I have flipped on this game. I don't remember what I picked yesterday on Denny's show. I'm saying Texas. Yep. I'm saying Texas.
1: All right, Lynn.
2: OH.
1: Yeah. Julian.
4: I'm going to go Ohio State.
1: I'm going Texas. I'm going different because of you two, so I'm trying to win here. But
2: you're wearing the shirt. It's only right.
1: Yeah, but I am wearing my Texas shirt today. I wore it for Julian.
4: You wore it just for me.
1: All right, so there we go. All right, Tampa Bay at Cincinnati. This is NFL on Sunday, 1 p.m. Who are you going with?
2: Tampa.
3: I'm going Cincinnati.
4: I'm going to go Tampa.
5: I'm going Tampa Bay. And that's my team, Jordan. I can't pick against them. Going Tampa.
3: Totally fine. Understand. I get it.
5: All right. Buffalo Bills is Jordan's team taking on Houston. In Houston, right?
3: So
5: it's at 1 p.m.
3: It is in Houston. It's one of the games of the week in the NFL. Yeah. The Bills always struggle with the Texans. Always. Their defense just gives them fits.
2: That I'm is your take team, Bills, though?
5: Yeah, he's a Bills fan.
3: I am a Bills fan. All right. Yes.
5: Lynn.
2: I'll go Bills.
5: Julian.
4: I'm going to give it to CJ. I'm going to go Texans.
5: Are you?
4: Yeah.
5: All right. See how he's a homer right there? Mm-hmm. I'm going Bills. I think this could be the Bills' year, I think, finally.
3: I've been saying that for 40 years, but yes, please.
4: I do want James Cook to do well for personal reasons.
5: Yeah, that's right. All right, Atlanta at Pittsburgh, 1 p.m. game. Jordan.
3: I'll go Steelers at home.
5: Okay.
2: For my son-in-law, Steelers.
5: Julian, what takes you an hour to do your pitch?
4: I'm writing down things.
5: Come on. Atlanta, Pittsburgh.
4: I'm going to go Atlanta.
5: No way. Pittsburgh. Cleveland at Jacksonville, 1 p.m. game. Jacksonville. I know everybody's got to pick Jacksonville. Jordan.
3: Yeah, Jacksonville.
5: Yep. Jags?
2: Don't go with the Browns.
5: No, get out of here.
4: I'm going Browns, too.
5: Really?
4: Yeah.
5: I'm going Jacksonville, too. New Orleans?
3: Do they do drug testing?
5: I don't know. They're crazy. They're insane.
4: I hope not, Jordan.
5: That's not going to happen. Jacksonville's loaded. New Orleans at Detroit, 1 p.m.
3: I'm going Lions.
2: Detroit.
4: Yeah, Detroit. I'm going to take the Lions. Yeah, on this
5: all
4: one
5: right.
4: Too.
5: Sunday night game. This is a good one, Jordan. Giants, Dallas, Sunday night. It's in New York. Who are you going?
3: Yeah, the Giants are much improved. I'm still going Dallas.
2: Okay. Ooh.
5: Yeah. Leinster.
2: Giants.
5: Julian, I'm going Dallas.
4: You know, as much as I got to go Dallas. As much as I don't want to, I just don't trust New York.
5: Yeah, I don't either. So.
2: Oh, wait, they got the new stadium that nobody's liking, don't they?
5: Who?
2: Isn't that theirs? Who's got the new stadium?
4: No, the Bills.
2: Oh, the Bills.
5: The Bills do.
2: Oh,
5: the
2: yeah.
5: Bills have their new stadium. So,
4: hi, Mark.
5: All right. And then that's the picks of the week. So whoever wins this week, we'll keep it in the column, and then they will pick first next week, okay? So, Jordan, Renewal by Anderson, give us some of the products that are on special right now. 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
3: 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I know it's going to start to get colder eventually. You're going to want to start thinking about those windows and doors. Give us a call. We'll hook you up.
5: Fibrix. It never goes away.
3: That's right.
5: It never goes
3: That's
5: away,
3: right.
5: people. Jordan Strack, always a pleasure. We'll talk to you next week.
3: All right, y'all take care.
5: You got it. All right, so there you have it. So are you comfortable with all your picks?
2: Yes.
4: Yeah.
5: I'm not comfortable with the Ohio State one. I don't know. That one's the. I don't know if Texas can beat Ohio State. That team is just loaded.
4: We'll find out.
5: I guess we'll find out Saturday night. All right, Johnny Lynn, Julian, producing K100.
6: Hey, whether you're.

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0: Toledo's country music station. Johnny and Lynn, Julian producing on K100. And we have a call from Tim Lynn on his perspective, 9/11, 25 years later.
1: And deployed to Egypt during that time. A local unit, we were a local unit out of Toledo, and we were in, we'd just gotten to Egypt 4 hours before the towers went down, and we thought it was part of the scenario, the exercise, because back then you didn't have cell phones and you didn't have great communication.
2: It was different.
1: So, yeah, we thought it was part of the scenario of the exercise. And then finally, we got some kind of small TV or something and saw the towers go down. But we didn't think we were ever going to come home at all. We thought we were going to go straight to Iraq at the time.
2: I'll bet.
1: So, yeah, it's a local unit, the 983rd Engineers. Back then, you know, cell phones, you didn't have cell phones or anything.
0: Mm-hmm. Well, we appreciate you sharing that with us.
1: Thank you.
2: Did you wind up in Afghanistan?
1: I've been to both Iraq and Afghanistan.
0: Well, thank you for that.
2: Thank you for your service.
1: I spent 28 years in the military.
0: Yeah, amazing. Thanks for your call. That is an interesting story. Can you imagine? Because it was so, back then, like I said, the communication was bad.
2: Very different.
0: And it was so unreal. When you first saw it, you were like, this can't be happening.
2: Right.
0: And everybody, even Tim there, mm-hmm. thought the same thing.
2: Yeah.
0: So thanks for your calls this morning. You can do that with Johnny and Lynn, 419-240-1000.

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10: Johnny and Lynn remembering 9/11 25 years later on K100.
11: So important to observe, yeah. To remember, to honor.
10: Yeah, like you said when we talked to Jerry, seeing people that you never didn't even know, you'd walk up to them and we just had so much humanity 25 years ago. I wish that would return, not in the sense of what happened at 9/11, but remembering how sweet we were to each other.
11: Yeah, I remember our commonality. Yeah. It's important.
10: Yeah, so Julian producing on Monday. We're going to continue the Riley Green fly away, so that happens. Ella Langley as well.
11: Yeah, you're going to be able to fly off someplace fun and see her live. Yeah,
10: birthday wheel is loaded.
11: $630 from Genoa Bank. So yeah, we'll give you next opportunity to spin and win Monday morning, 8:30.
10: And Brooks and Dunn tickets in Pine Knob. We're going to have all that and more. 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Have the number 419-240-1000. Favorite text being brought to you by Jay Foster Jewelers.
12: We asked everyone a silly question today. Do you still iron your clothes? And Gwen said, no way. But when she was younger, her mom ironed everything from her clothes to her bras to her underwear. And she used a phrase, to her dollies. I don't know if anyone... She said, doesn't know if anyone knows what that means or not.
11: But, rag dolls.
12: Okay. So, yeah, Gwen, long history of ironing.
10: Nothing wrong with that.
11: No. Nope.
10: You should learn that, Lynn, from Johnny and the family.
11: Nope.
10: Back Monday.
11: Not going back.
10: I know you're not. After 5 a.m., please keep remembering family members of 9/11 victims and their friends. And, of course, we will be doing it all day here on Toledo's Country Music Station. Have a blessed weekend. Back Monday after 5 a.m. Remember this always.
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Toledo's K100, kind of a solemn day today, remembering the 25th anniversary of 9/11. Where were you that day? I'll tell you where I was coming up in a few minutes. Stan and Shay, K100. I got a

0: K100, Toledo's country music station. Good morning, everybody. It's Cliff Smithers. Thanks for listening on this finally Friday. New national keyword to get yourself qualified for the flyaway out to Vegas. You ready? 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
1: Today will be mostly sunny with highs near 80 degrees. Tonight will be partly cloudy with lows in the lower 60s. Saturday will be mostly cloudy for the first part of the day, and there is a small chance for a few showers throughout the day, too. Skies break apart a bit for the afternoon, and those highs will be in the lower 80s with added humidity. From the First Alert Weather Center, I'm meteorologist Annie Giovannucci.
2: 25 years ago, America woke up to an ordinary Tuesday, and by the end of September 11th, 2001... nearly 3,000 lives have been lost.
3: Hold on just a moment. We've got an explosion inside.
2: Mothers and fathers, sons and daughters, friends, family, colleagues, neighbors, heroes. People from across the globe with birthdays, dreams, families, and futures that were suddenly taken away.
4: That is a very hard thing to watch.
2: At the 9/11 Memorial, the names of those we lost are etched in bronze. A permanent reminder that every number represented a person who was loved and is still missed. The firefighters, police officers, and first responders who ran toward danger. We remember the passengers who never reached their destinations and the countless people whose lives were changed forever. It's a memory carried by those who were there and a story we must continue telling those who weren't. 25 years later, we remember, we honor, we will never forget.
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0: Brantley Gilbert on Toledo's Country Music Station, K100. He'll be here October 17th. That'll be at the Huntington Center. Good morning, everybody. It's Cliff Smithers, 9-11. 25th anniversary of 9-11 today. Where were you? Like Alan Jackson said in his song, where were you when the world stopped turning? I was at home. Back at that time, I was working 7 to midnight here at K100. And you know, working to midnight, when I got home, I was usually up till 2, 3, maybe sometimes 4 o'clock in the morning. And 9 o'clock, my phone rang, and it was Shores and Steel. And it was Gary on the phone. And all he said was, turn your TV on. I said, why? What's going on? He said, turn your TV on, and then get to the radio station as quick as you can. And when I turned the TV on, it was just an unbelievable sight, as you all know, because we were all watching it. And it was just horrifying to see what was going on in New York City. Got to the radio station as soon as I could, and we met as a staff, and Gary put his plan into action. He said, we are going to be out into all of the surrounding communities raising money for this very day. We were in communities like Napoleon, Oak Harbor, Bowling Green. We even opened up our parking lot for listeners to come in and donate money. Folks, in just a few short days, we raised over $1 million for 9-11. And it was just amazing to see the generosity, the outpouring of the generosity of you listeners. And you know, I'm so thankful to be working at this radio station and working for you folks, because you are, as we have always said, the greatest listeners in the world. Anytime there is something like 9-11 that happened or some kind of a tragedy, you always step up. But where were you that morning? You'll never forget, because it was just heart-wrenching to see what was going on in New York City. But a big thank you from all of us here at Toledo's K100. Let's remember this day. Let's keep those families always in our prayers. Let's keep our president, our leaders in our prayers, because we never know from one day to the next what's going to happen. But from all of us here at Toledo's K100, on this very day, 9-11, 25 years later, we say thank you.
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day, Potts Farm was a place to go. 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Y'all ain't listening. Them old dirt.

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1: What's up, y'all? I'm Coe Wessel with my new song with Ella Langley, Jaded. 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
0: Cole Wetzel on his time playing college football as a Tarleton Texan.
1: My time as a Tarleton Texan was very short-lived. My first year I played ball, got hurt, obviously decided to stick around for another year. Music started to happen. I was spending more time in bars and at parties than going to class. And so, like I said, it was very short-lived, but I'll always be a Tarleton Texan.

0: 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It's Your Music Plus, sponsored by Gusto.
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5: Today will be mostly sunny with highs near 80 degrees. Tonight will be partly cloudy with lows in the lower 60s. Saturday will be mostly cloudy for the first part of the day, and there is a small chance for a few showers throughout the day, too. Skies break apart a bit for the afternoon, and those highs will be in the lower 80s with added humidity. From the First Alert Weather Center, I'm meteorologist Annie Giovannucci.
6: 25 years ago, America woke up to an ordinary Tuesday, and by the end of September 11th, 2001, nearly 3,000 lives have been lost.
7: Wait, so hold on just a moment. We've got an explosion inside.
6: Mothers and fathers, sons and daughters, friends, family, colleagues, neighbors, heroes. 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
6: At the 9/11 Memorial, the names of those we lost are etched in bronze, a permanent reminder that every number represented a person who was loved and is still missed. The firefighters, police officers, and first responders who ran toward danger. We remember the passengers who never reached their destinations and the countless people whose lives were changed forever. It's a memory carried by those who were there and a story we must continue telling those who weren't. 25 years later, we remember, we honor, we will never forget.
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0: Jelly Roll on Toledo's Country Music Station, K100. Good morning, everybody. It's Cliff Smithers. 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
6: 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We're sitting next to each other. I feel like you just finished your round on the PGA Tour, and we're talking about your day on the golf course. But, hey, you're just being a host today, which is awesome.
7: Well, we love playing our part. We love this community. We love this country. We love being here with the public school system. You know, today is about scholarships. It's about raising money for the school kids to get better and make a difference in the communities we serve.
6: Yeah, that's what it's all about. You're handing out scholarships to so many local schools, which is, it's something. And that's what Genoa Bank's all about. We talk about community all the time. That's what you guys do.
7: 19 schools will reward with scholarships this year. We want those kids to go on, and their goal is to serve this country, serve this community, and make a difference. You know what? Stop out. Say hello to us. Maybe if you're in the outing, you can win a pig even.
6: I wouldn't mind winning a pig. That sounds like a great prize. We got more coming up from Oak Harbor at the golf course. It is Mookie and Marty Sutter.
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0: 25 years ago, America woke up to an ordinary Tuesday. And by the end of September 11th, 2001, nearly 3,000 lives have been lost.
1: Hold on
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0: Mothers and fathers, sons and daughters, friends, family, colleagues, neighbors, heroes. 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
0: At the 9/11 memorial, the names of those we lost are etched in bronze, a permanent reminder that every number represented a person who was loved and is still missed. The firefighters, police officers, and first responders who ran toward danger. We remember the passengers who never reached their destinations and the countless people whose lives were changed forever. It's a memory carried by those who were there and a story we must continue telling those who weren't. 25 years later, we remember, we honor, we will never forget.

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0: 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Good luck. 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
1: Tonight will be partly cloudy with lows in the lower 60s. Saturday will be mostly cloudy for the first part of the day, and there is a small chance for a few showers throughout the day, too. Skies do break apart a bit for the afternoon, and those highs will be in the lower 80s with added humidity. From the First Alert Weather Center, I'm meteorologist Annie Giovannucci.
2: Northbound US 23 after 475 Sylvania, there's an accident on the right shoulder. Also, keep in mind the Greek festival at Cherry and Summit may result in increased pedestrian traffic and some road closures. Other than that, the usual lane slowdowns. If you see something, let us know. That's your Cumulus Toledo Right Now Traffic.
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2: I would say we're on the 19th hole, Marty, but not yet. 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

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Of course, Ella with 9 nominations at this year's CMA Awards, and one of those is for Entertainer of the Year. 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

Toledo's Country Music Station. I already have a drink in my hand. Yeah, it's Friday. Yeah, it's coffee. Not spiked either. It's Cliff Smithers with Scotty and Hootie, Bottle Rockets on K100. Everybody.

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1: Tonight will be partly cloudy with lows in the lower 60s. Saturday will be mostly cloudy for the first part of the day, and there is a small chance for a few showers throughout the day, too. Skies do break apart a bit for the afternoon, and those highs will be in the lower 80s with added humidity. From the First Alert Weather Center, I'm meteorologist Annie Giovannucci.
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Toledo's country music station, K100 and Ella Langley, announced yesterday 9 nominations for this year's CMAs. And her song, Choosin' Texas, now at 21 weeks at number 1. 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
1: 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I'm Cole Wessel with my new song with Ella Langley, Jaded. 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
1: 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It was like a plan C rather than a plan B. And so, you know, when everything else kind of failed, you know, with school and working all these dead-end jobs, I figured it was time to buckle down and really get, really put all my eggs in one basket, and I'm glad.

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4: 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We all remember, if we're old enough, where we were 25 years ago today. I was waking up my son for kindergarten. He was in afternoon classes, turned on the TV and found out about what was happening in New York City and in Pennsylvania and in Washington, D.C. It's sad still to this day because we were part of it. We all watched it. Our weather from the Jim White Toyota Weather Center. 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
5: Tonight will be partly cloudy with lows in the lower 60s. Saturday will be mostly cloudy for the first part of the day, and there is a small chance for a few showers throughout the day, too. Skies do break apart a bit for the afternoon, and those highs will be in the lower 80s with added humidity. From the First Alert Weather Center, I'm meteorologist Annie Giovannucci.
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7: 25 years ago, America woke up to an ordinary Tuesday, and by the end of September 11th, 2001... nearly 3,000 lives have been lost.
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7: At the 9/11 Memorial, the names of those we lost are etched in bronze. 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It's a memory carried by those who were there and a story we must continue telling those who weren't. 25 years later, we remember, we honor, we will never forget.
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0: 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Central Avenue Strip, right car, right price, right now.
1: Tonight will be partly cloudy with lows in the lower 60s. Saturday will be mostly cloudy for the first part of the day, and there is a small chance for a few showers throughout the day, too. Skies do break apart a bit for the afternoon, and those highs will be in the lower 80s with added humidity. From the First Alert Weather Center, I'm meteorologist Annie Giovannucci.
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0: 475 eastbound at Secor, backed up past Talmadge. Thanks for the tip on that. Everything else seems to be running smoothly. We will keep you updated. That is your Cumulus Toledo right now traffic.
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1: Well, it was down some street we couldn't even pronounce. We were stuck in the middle, loving every ounce. 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
1: All right.
0: Woo. Rubbing my hands together because I'm very, very excited that it's Free Pizza Friday. And we have another $50 gift certificate to Mama Mary's Pizza. So let's get into the big jar here, old pickle jar. Obviously, dill pickles because it's scented. Our winner today is Taylor Trout of White House. Nice. Congratulations, Taylor. $50 to Mama Mary's next week. Another Free Pizza Friday. Remember to get the info and sign up to win at K100Country.com.
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0: Authorities on the scene. Left lane blocked, 475 eastbound at Secor, backed up past Corey. Everywhere else around the area looking very good at this time. That is your Cumulus Toledo right now traffic.
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4: Tonight will be partly cloudy with lows in the lower 60s. Saturday will be mostly cloudy for the first part of the day, and there is a small chance for a few showers throughout the day, too. Skies do break apart a bit for the afternoon, and those highs will be in the lower 80s with added humidity. From the First Alert Weather Center, I'm meteorologist Annie Giovannucci. Tonight will be partly cloudy with lows in the lower 60s. Saturday will be mostly cloudy for the first part of the day, and there is a small chance for a few showers throughout the day, too. Skies do break apart a bit for the afternoon, and those highs will be in the lower 80s with added humidity. From the First Alert Weather Center, I'm meteorologist Annie Giovannucci.
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3: 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Authorities still working on the accident. 475 eastbound at Secor, backed up to the 475-23 split. All else looking good. Any problems? Let us know. That's your Cumulus Toledo Right Now traffic.
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1: John Party's on K100. The Mookie Show getting ready for another great Toledo weekend. The Greek American Festival going on this weekend in Toledo. Down at BG. 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And coming up, you're invited to the Cattle Baron's Ball, benefiting the American Cancer Society. 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We're talking silent auctions, Western theme, great dancing. I don't know if it's going to be great dancing, but there will be dancing, food, drinks. It's going to be fantastic, and it all benefits the American Cancer Society. Toledo Cattle Baron's Ball. 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Beep, beep. You are good to go, although slow. 475 eastbound at Secor, the accident that has been causing problems has been moved to the shoulder. All else running smoothly at this time. That is your Cumulus Toledo Right Now traffic.
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1: What's up, y'all? I'm Cole Wetzel with my new song with Ella Langley, Jaded. It's Your Music Plus.
0: Cole Wetzel on how his new duet with Ella Langley came about.
1: Yeah, me and Ella had been talking for a little while about reconnecting on getting back in the studio, trying to follow up. You know, that's why we fight. And we got in the room together, and Jaded kind of came, with George Smith and Ernest in the room with us as well. Came really easy, and it turned out pretty good.

0: That was Co-Wetzel featuring Ella Langley with Jaded. It's Your Music Plus, sponsored by Gusto.
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3: Partly cloudy and comfortable tonight. Low temperatures in the lower 60s. Chance of rain showers and a few thunderstorms tomorrow. Warm and humid. Highs in the lower 80s. And partly cloudy skies on Sunday. Becoming less humid. Slight chance of a stray shower. Highs near 80. From the 13 First Alert Weather Center, I'm Jay Birschbach.
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25: 25 years ago, America woke up to an ordinary Tuesday. And by the end of September 11th, 2001, nearly 3,000 lives have been lost.
26: Hold on just a moment. We've got an explosion inside.
25: Mothers and fathers, sons and daughters, friends, family, colleagues, neighbors, heroes. People from across the globe with birthdays, dreams, families, and futures that were suddenly taken away.
27: That is a very hard thing to watch.
25: At the 9/11 Memorial, the names of those we lost are etched in bronze, a permanent reminder that every number represented a person who was loved and is still missed. The firefighters, police officers, and first responders who ran toward danger. We remember the passengers who never reached their destinations and the countless people whose lives were changed forever. It's a memory carried by those who were there, and a story we must continue telling those who weren't. 25 years later,

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0: 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You got the Mookie Show. It's a Friday night. Maybe some first dates going on. Here's some information for you that I find fascinating. 30% of us, when we go on a first date, if it's at a restaurant, we're just going for the free meal.
1: What?
0: I love good food. Maybe I would do that too.
1: Yeah.
0: So if you have your date tonight, hope it's a good one, and I hope your meal is fantastic.
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Well, you're not actually flying away with Riley Green. 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
1: Partly cloudy and comfortable tonight. Low temperatures in the lower 60s. Chance of rain showers and a few thunderstorms tomorrow. Warm and humid. Highs in the lower 80s. And partly cloudy skies on Sunday. Becoming less humid. Slight chance of a stray shower. Highs near 80. From the 13 First Alert Weather Center, I'm Jay Birschbeck.
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0: Country Nights Live, it's Bev Rainey. I've got my friend Dustin Lynch here in the studio. What are you up to?
1: I am, well, happy to be in Nashville for a couple days.
0: Yeah.
1: Busy few days. But yeah, excited. Been in the studio, just turned a brand new album in to the record label. And of course, we got this new one coming out.
0: Okay, so Setlist Staples, it's 10 number ones of yours.
1: That's right. Little compilation album of the first, I guess, first installment of my career in Nashville.
0: The first installment of your career in Nashville. So, wait, Cowboys and Angels. I've known you since 2012.
1: That's
0: since
1: right.
0: Cowboys and Angels.
1: That's right.
0: And I've just, oh my goodness, like looking at the list of songs and number ones and the stuff that people actually, if you're going to have a party, you're going to have Dustin Lynch on the set list. Looking at all of those songs going, boy, the years just fly by, don't they?
1: They really have.
0: So
1: yeah.
0: Many great songs.
1: Yeah, you know, looking at this, I just go back and reflect on how many shows we've played to get to this point in a career and all the fun memories we've made, all the fun tours we've been on and all the stuff that I've learned from those artists that I've been out there with. And I'm having just as much fun, you know, 14 years into this ride with you as I did on day one. And like creatively, I'm still loving writing songs and recording songs as much as I have since, and honestly, probably a little more because feel like I know what I'm doing now. So.
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Corey Kent with brand new music. It's called Empty Words. Plus, you might want to check it out. He just announced all his 2027 dates for going on tour. It's the Heartlander Rock and Roll Tour.

Coming up in 6 minutes, we're going to be chatting more with Dustin Lynch tonight. He's hanging on the show. You know, he still loves chasing his dreams. I'm going to ask him.

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3: 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I was telling some buddies last week on a golfing trip, you know, it's still exciting to me because it hasn't gotten easier. You know, it's not like, hey, you've had 10 number ones, now they're easy. It's still hard as hell to write and find hit songs. But I look at the guys in front of me that I'm friends with, you know, and I've been on tour with Blake Shelton and Brian and, you know, and I've always loved Kenny Chesney and McGraw and Al Dean and these guys that have a love and passion for finding great music. I share that, you know, and I love the chase. Every single day I think about it. I'm looking. I got buddies sending me songs. I'm writing.
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16: 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The memorial's interactive features allow people to remember veterans by posting tributes and comments, uploading images, and sharing a veteran's military timeline, achievements, biographical information, historical documents, and more. 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That's the Veterans Legacy Memorial.
17: The U.S. Treasury quietly released its official financial report for 2025. It appears by its own numbers, the U.S. government seems insolvent. It's reported that the Treasury shows about $6 trillion in assets and over $47 trillion in liabilities. 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